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1: 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I've been the mayor, the state senator, and on the county board. The town is my family. 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
6: Warm and humid weather will continue as we head into your Wednesday evening here in Lincoln. Temperatures will only cool back to the middle 80s by 10 o'clock tonight, with mostly clear skies and a south or southwest breeze at around 10 to 15 miles an hour. Overnight lows won't drop a whole lot, with lows in the mid 70s, and look for more hot, humid weather on Thursday with highs back into the mid to upper 90s. From the 10-11 Severe Weather Center, I'm meteorologist Bill Rentschler.

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15: Very warm temperatures expected overnight into your Thursday morning under partly cloudy skies. 78 the overnight low with a gusty south wind. There will be a slight chance for a shower or thunderstorm or maybe just a sprinkle Thursday morning. Otherwise, a heat advisory for Thursday afternoon. Mostly sunny, high near 98, feel like temperature between 103 and 105. From the 10-11 Center Weather Center, I'm Chief Meteorologist Brett Anderson.

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2: Very warm temperatures expected overnight into your Thursday morning under partly cloudy skies. 78 the overnight low with a gusty south wind. There will be a slight chance for a shower or thunderstorm or maybe just a sprinkle Thursday morning. Otherwise, a heat advisory for Thursday afternoon. Mostly sunny, high near 98, feel-like temperature between 103 and 105. From the 10-11 Severe Weather Center, I'm Chief Meteorologist Brett Anderson.

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2: Very warm temperatures expected overnight into your Thursday morning under partly cloudy skies. 78 the overnight low with a gusty south wind. There will be a slight chance for a shower or thunderstorm or maybe just a sprinkle Thursday morning. Otherwise, a heat advisory for Thursday afternoon. Mostly sunny, high near 98. Feel-like temperature between 103 and 105. From the 10-11 Sugar Weather Center, I'm Chief Meteorologist Fred Anderson.

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2: Very warm temperatures expected overnight into your Thursday morning under partly cloudy skies. 78 the overnight low with a gusty south wind. There will be a slight chance for a shower or thunderstorm or maybe just a sprinkle Thursday morning. Otherwise, a heat advisory for Thursday afternoon. Mostly sunny, high near 98, feel-like temperature between 103 and 105. From the 10-11 Severe Weather Center, I'm Chief Meteorologist Brett Anderson.

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2: Very warm temperatures expected overnight into your Thursday morning under partly cloudy skies. 78 the overnight low with a gusty south wind. There will be a slight chance for a shower or thunderstorm or maybe just a sprinkle Thursday morning. Otherwise, a heat advisory for Thursday afternoon. Mostly sunny, high near 98. Feel-like temperature between 103 and 105. From the 10-11 Severe Weather Center, I'm Chief Meteorologist Brett Anderson.

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2: Very warm temperatures expected overnight into your Thursday morning under partly cloudy skies. 78 the overnight low with a gusty south wind. There will be a slight chance for a shower or thunderstorm or maybe just a sprinkle Thursday morning. Otherwise, a heat advisory for Thursday afternoon. Mostly sunny, high near 98, feel-like temperature between 103 and 105. From the 10-11 Sooner Weather Center, I'm Chief Meteorologist Fred Anderson.

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3: Very warm temperatures expected overnight into your Thursday morning under partly cloudy skies. 78 the overnight low with a gusty south wind. There will be a slight chance for a shower or thunderstorm or maybe just a sprinkle Thursday morning. Otherwise, a heat advisory for Thursday afternoon. Mostly sunny, high near 98, feel-like temperature between 103 and 105. From the 10-11 Sugar Weather Center, I'm Chief Meteorologist Fred Anderson.

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2: This is the John Henry Plumbing, Heating, Air, and Electrical Forecast.
3: Partly to mostly cloudy this morning with a 30% chance of scattered showers and thunderstorms. Temperature rising to around 90 by noon. This afternoon, mostly sunny to partly cloudy, hot and humid with a high temperature in the upper 90s. Heat index up to 105 possible. Tonight, mostly clear to partly cloudy with a 20% chance of rain, low in the mid-70s. From the 1011 Severe Weather Center, I'm meteorologist Brandon Rector.

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1: Well, hello, Becky.
2: Good morning.
1: Guess what?
2: I'm scared.
1: No, it's nothing scary.
2: Oh, okay.
1: Today's my oldest birthday.
3: How old?
1: 29.
2: That's not possible because you are 29.
1: I know, right? That's what I told her. I was
2: you
1: like,
2: literally
1: I don't
2: look like you're 29. I'm not joking.
1: I told her you're adopted because I'm 29.
2: Yeah, that's wild. Mm-hmm. That's so wild. Okay, happy birthday. Oh my gosh, what are you guys doing to celebrate?
1: Well, since she's not here, I'm going to send her lunch to work.
2: Okay.
1: And I bought her a gift card for 7 Brew because she loves it.
2: Oh, that's so nice.
1: Because I've helped her craft the perfect cup of coffee.
2: Oh. So, okay.
3: Which is also a gift in a way.
1: It is a gift
2: that keeps giving.
1: Exactly.
2: Yeah. Wow. That's cute. My daughter also lives out of state and her birthday is coming up. Mm-hmm. So. Thank you for sharing that. Yeah.
1: No problem.
2: It's hard to celebrate when they're far away.
1: I know.
2: At least in the way we want to as moms, right?
1: Right.
2: Yeah. So, yeah. Happy birthday to her.
1: Thank you. All right. I guess we got to get to the bad news.
2: Oh, okay. I guess.
1: Yeah.
2: That's part of my job.
1: Yeah.
2: Okay. Well, we have two very interesting cases today. Both of them have video online, link at crimestoppers.com. The first one is Thursday, August 20th, around 12:30 in the afternoon. This is daylight, business hours at Liberty First Credit Union, 46th and R. Their video captured a man coming out of the bushes and climbing underneath an RV that was parked in their parking lot. In the video, we would hear what would later be determined to be the sound of a saw as he is then seen climbing out from underneath the RV with a massive catalytic converter in hand, and he disappears back into the bushes. The incident obviously happened boldly during business hours, but it wasn't discovered until the buyer of that RV came to pick it up later that same day and noticed that it probably didn't sound right. So the person responsible left behind their backpack, which contained a sawzall, a blade, a battery, a flashlight, and some other miscellaneous items. They were processed for fingerprints, but none were located. So take a look, LinkedCrimeStoppers.com, if you know anything about this case. We would love to hear from you.
1: All right, what's next?
2: On Saturday, July 25th, around 11:30 a.m., an employee at the Godfather's Pizza on 33rd and O Street had her purse stolen while she was working her shift. Video of this one also online, link at crimestoppers.com. Take a look. You'll see a man observed on camera. He walks into the business, goes to the front desk. He looks around, doesn't see any employees, but spots a purse near a staff station. He grabs the purse and leaves the business with it. In a twisty turn of events, the victim was notified of a purchase made at a nearby gas station, so she goes there to locate her purse. She finds the man with only her wallet, confronts him. He gives it back. He tells her where he ditched her purse. She goes to retrieve it. She was able to locate the purse. She got her wallet back, but missing from all of her items is the key to her car, prescription medications, and her credit card.
1: Oh, no.
2: Yeah. So I thought that was cool that she was going to...
1: Yeah, she said, give me my stuff back.
2: Yeah, she said, we ain't playing around today.
1: Not on my watch.
2: Yeah, not on her watch at all. Wow.
1: All right, so where do we go to see the photos and videos?
2: You can go online, link at crimestoppers.com. We've got these two cases and many others posted. Lots of clickable links on there to leave a tip. And keep in mind, your tip, if it leads to the clearance of a case or the arrest of an individual, could be eligible for a cash reward. Tips are always anonymous, no matter which way you send them in. You can also call in 475-3600. You can also download the P3 app. That's available from the Apple and Android stores, and that gives you the ability to text in your tip. So text, online, and phone call, a few different ways folks can help out, help keep the community safe, and maybe get a little cash reward.
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2: Awesome. Thank you for the reminder. Yes, I appreciate you always remembering to share that information. And
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1: Good morning and a happy Thursday. We're at 79. I feel like the last couple of mornings we've gotten warmer and warmer each morning. And yeah, we're looking at a high of 97. We're going to have some very warm heat indexes. Heat advisory in effect until about 7 o'clock tomorrow because heat indexes going to hit up to about 105. Overnight lows between 73 and 78. Oof. The lows.
2: Are the highs in a lot of other places.
1: Mm-hmm. So again, make sure you're staying hydrated. Stay inside as much as possible. Enjoy that AC. Because if you're driving around with no AC, it's hot.
2: Yes, it is. Yes, it's very hot.
1: Whose line is it? Whose line anyway is coming to the Lead Center?
2: Yes, and we've got tickets for you. They're going to be here September 17th. Some of your favorites from the TV show, like Greg Proops, is going to be there.
1: Yep.
2: Recognizable faces. All you got to do is go to B1073.com to enter to win.
1: That's going to be a fun one.
2: That's always so good.
1: A really fun one.
2: And they've been doing it for like 30 years.
1: I know. Man, that's a Thursday night, too. I think it's a great night. So go ahead and get yourself registered. B1073.com. All right, here's some good news. Good news brought to you by Calvary Community Church. A father and son in Glendale, Arizona, have a nonprofit called the Junkie Garage, where they help people repair their vehicles for whatever they can afford. Customers bring the parts needed for the job and donate what they can for the labor. The owner's name is Michael, and he's worked alongside his 16-year-old son, Matthew, for 8 years. Michael said that most air conditioning repairs end up costing less than $300 compared to the thousands you would spend at a traditional shop. He started out because he had to take his family's van in. He said he went and they told him it was going to be $4,000. And he's like, yeah, no, I can't. I got to figure out how to do this on my own.
2: Mm-hmm.
1: A landlord in Milwaukee was cleaning out a vacated apartment and made an incredible discovery. An original Pablo Picasso.
2: In an apartment.
1: In an apartment, yep. It was a Pablo Picasso etching that was stolen from a gallery nearby in 2018. The landlord was like, whoa, hey, no, called the police. And the gallery owner later confirmed it was, in fact, the real deal. The artwork has been valued between $35,000 and $50,000 when it disappeared in 2018.
2: 8 years ago.
1: Uh-huh. And a family in England just discovered they had a small fortune sitting in an old jewelry box. Turned out to be a 1930s Patek Philippe wristwatch that sold for nearly $80,000 at auction. At first, they were thinking they'd only get maybe $6,000 or $7,000 for the watch, which was really good. But a fierce bidding war, pushed the final price to about $80,000. Apparently, those watches are exceptionally rare, so it drew interest from collectors around the world.
2: For a watch.
1: You're like cleaning out the jewelry box. Oh, look at this watch. Let's get rid of it.
2: What's the most you've ever spent on a watch?
1: I couldn't even tell you the last time I had a watch.
2: There you go.
1: So I don't know. All right, coming up in just about 9 minutes. It's not quite shrimp on the Barbie, but it'll do.
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4: Partly to mostly cloudy this morning with a 30% chance of scattered showers and thunderstorms. Temperature rising to around 90 by noon. This afternoon, mostly sunny to partly cloudy, hot and humid with a high temperature in the upper 90s. Heat index up to 105.
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0: Mornings with Brooke and Adam, making it easier to deal with that one coworker.
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0: Oh, you know who.

0: Imagine Dragons. It's Radioactive, Lincoln's number one at workstation, B107.3. It's B Mornings with Brooke and Adam. You know, this weekend, very first Husker game. Football season kicked off officially.
1: Yes. College football season has started already, and we've got NFL season next week. High school football started.
0: Yeah. So, of course, with all the football means lots of grilling, lots of tailgates.
1: Mm-hmm.
0: So what is everybody grilling up? Of course, you got your classics, burgers, brats, hot dogs, mm-hmm. right?
1: The staples.
0: But each state is known for something pretty interesting. Well, some of it interesting.
1: Okay.
0: Some of it.
1: You got some
0: normal.
1: Unique options.
0: Mm-hmm. Like in Alaska, they like to grill up most burgers.
1: Okay.
0: Mm-hmm.
1: Oh.
0: They also like grilled salmon and halibut.
1: I felt like salmon was going to be in there somewhere.
0: Mm-hmm. Let's see. Colorado, known for grilling up the Rocky Mountain oysters.
1: Ah, yes, which are not oysters. A 10-year-old me learned.
0: Delaware, the grilled blue crab. I'm not going to lie, I would try that.
1: That sounds good.
0: That sounds delicious. Some more classics for each state. Florida and the grilled gator.
1: Mm.
0: Kind of fits, right?
1: Yeah,
0: you're not, like, really shocked by that one?
1: No, I mean, they're everywhere, so you got to do something with them.
0: Hawaii is the huli huli chicken and the kalua pork, along with the kelby ribs.
1: Just imagine having, like, a luau.
0: Mm. Maine, you've got the lobster and the fiddleheads. I'm not sure.
1: I was going to say, I don't know what a fiddlehead is.
0: Keep going, because I have no idea. Now, this one you might be able to help us with.
1: Oh, boy.
0: In Minnesota, the famous Juicy Lucy.
1: Oh, yes. So what they do is they put the cheese in the middle, and then you build the burger around it.
0: Mm-hmm.
1: So then as you grill the burger, the cheese melts inside.
0: So it's just a cheese-stuffed burger.
1: It's like a reverse cheeseburger, yeah.
0: So just a cheese-stuffed.
1: But you can put, like, all sorts of stuff in there. Like, they have all sorts of varieties. And it's dangerous because it's molten cheese in the middle. People get really excited and you bite in fast and then cheese squirts everywhere.
0: Mm-hmm.
1: I saw one guy bite into a burger once and it shot cheese all over the person next to him.
0: All right.
1: It's dangerous.
0: Of course, here in Nebraska, corn on the cob. Big.
1: To have it.
0: Uh-huh. New Hampshire, the lobster. So New Hampshire and Maine, big for the lobster. Of course, New York, chicken, hot dogs, ribs. Some staples.
1: Classics.
0: Rhode Island, famous for the clams. Really? You're like, football and clams?
1: You're that close to the ocean.
0: A little pigskin and some clams.
1: I think it's kind of like Florida with the gators. Like, you got them everywhere. It's going to be a part
0: of
1: every meal.
0: But even, like, the gator makes more sense to me than clams.
1: I don't, like, do you steam? Because don't you steam clams?
0: Yeah.
1: Like, do you just throw them on the grill?
0: Maybe in a steam pouch?
1: Yeah. I don't know.
0: South Dakota and the grilled pheasant. Let's see, Wyoming and grilled bison.
1: Oof.
0: Which I've had a bison burger before.
1: They're good.
0: Actually, pretty like tasty, low fat.
1: Mm-hmm. A little bit leaner.
0: Mm-hmm. Yeah.
1: Probably better for you. I don't know.
0: Hence the low fat. And Vermont, known for their maple ribs, which I mean makes sense.
1: They just put maple on it.
0: Maple syrup, capital of the world. So.
1: Oh, you got a potato chip here? It's a maple syrup on it.
0: If you weren't in Nebraska, which of the following would you... of course, you got your Chicago-style hot dogs in Illinois, the brats.
1: I mean, I haven't thought about a Juicy Lucy in a couple years, probably, since I moved. Now, I really want one. So
0: you could make one.
1: I could.
0: I mean, you could attempt to.
1: You could attempt a Juicy Lucy.
0: I want it. So, again, it's just a cheese-stuffed burger.
1: It is, but you could put so much inside. You like do, like a Philly cheesesteak where, like, the peppers and the onions and the cheese are all inside. Or you could do, like, a bacon jam or the bacon and the jam. And, like, there are lots of options. And it gets... there was one, like, somebody did a s'mores one.
0: A what?
1: Yeah. Like, they had, like, the...
0: Nope, stop. Mm-mm. No. Mm-mm. S'mores in a burger?
1: Yeah.
0: Nope. Mm-mm. All right, well...
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5: Gloria Steinem has passed away. A post on her official Instagram page said this morning that Gloria passed away peacefully at her home in New York City, surrounded by some of the many who loved her. The post said she passed away Wednesday at the age of 92, but did not give a cause of death. Her reps are asking for her fans to light a candle in her honor and for donations to be made to her charity, Gloria's Foundation. Gloria was considered the leader of the feminist movement in the U.S., particularly in the late 1960s and early 70s. Gloria became became famous in 1963 when she worked undercover as a Playboy bunny to write about the poor working conditions at Hugh Hefner's Playboy clubs. In 1971, she co-founded the National Women's Political Caucus to help women seek political office. In the 90s, she helped to establish Take Our Daughters to Work Day to help young girls consider their career opportunities. In 2013, she was awarded the Presidential Medal of Freedom from President Barack Obama. Lionel Richie is out of the hospital. According to People, Lionel was released from a St. Louis hospital on Wednesday after he checked himself in following his performance Saturday night. The 77-year-old singer reportedly underwent cardiac tests while in the intensive care unit. People magazine says Lionel is back home in Los Angeles and doing great. Jay-Z stunned fans in London when he visited his immersive pop-up experience. The New York native pulled up to Trafalgar Square on Tuesday for the grand opening of his week-long activation that continues to celebrate his 30-year musical dynasty. The pop-up features large-scale installations, including televisions from the era that play music videos, performances, and programming from 2001 in honor of the 25th anniversary of his sixth studio album, The Blueprint. Upon his arrival, Jay-Z was surrounded by fans who snapped photos and recorded videos of him. Some fans cheered when they saw him, while others shouted his iconic lyrics at him. Alanis Morissette is suing her former tour manager over an alleged extortion scheme. According to a report by the Rolling Stone, Alanis filed a lawsuit this week in Los Angeles alleging that Karen Urinov threatened to make drug possession and trafficking allegations against her unless she agreed to a 15-year employment contract. Alanis is suing for civil extortion, fraud, and negligent misrepresentations. She's also asking for $75,000 in compensatory damages, punitive damages, and a jury trial. Beyonce is celebrating the 20th anniversary of her second studio album, B-Day. She recently announced that she'll be releasing a deluxe edition of the 13-track record. The reissue will feature hits like Deja Vu, Irreplaceable,

0: and Got Me Bodied, along with Upgrade You, along with rare Vault tracks, Spanish tracks, and new content. Pre-orders will begin on September 4th to align with the album's official anniversary and Beyoncé's 45th birthday. And the trailer for Harry Potter for HBO's series is out. It stars Dominic McLaughlin as Harry, Alistair Stout as Ron Weasley, and Arabella Stanton as Hermione Granger. It follows the three friends as they attend their first year at Hogwarts School of Witchcraft and Wizardry. The first season will be based on the J.K. Rowling first novel, Harry Potter and the Philosopher's Stone, and it releases on Christmas. There you go. That's your buzz.
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2: Partly to mostly cloudy this morning with a 30% chance of scattered showers and thunderstorms. Temperature rising to around 90 by noon. This afternoon, mostly sunny to partly cloudy, hot and humid with a high temperature in the upper 90s. Heat index up to 100 and...

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0: Lincoln's number one at work station, B107.3. 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
1: So we've talked before about how AI technology is invading the bathroom.
0: Mm-hmm.
1: There was the toilet that would analyze your activity and then give you feedback. Well, now we have a judgmental toothbrush.
0: I was going to... I didn't know what the other thing was.
1: Toothbrush.
0: Yeah.
1: No, toothbrush.
0: Mm-hmm.
1: So Dyson has developed an AI toothbrush that they are selling for $499.
0: All right.
1: The toothbrush tracks pressure, angle, and coverage, so it can inform you with scientific precision that your brushing is incorrect. It will even send you alerts if you had a suboptimal brushing experience.
0: I mean, honestly, probably not a bad move.
1: It probably is. I mean, we all think we brush well, but then you go to the dentist and they're like, not so much. There's spots that you missed, and at least me.
0: I don't have
1: that. You don't have
0: that. Just kidding.
1: This is the person who is still featured in promotional materials for a dentist in Kentucky. I came to the wrong place to complain about a judgmental toothbrush.
0: Wait, so, okay, quick story. I had to get a crown.
1: Yes.
0: Right? And so, of course, they have to, like, match whatever. And I'm like, in my head, I'm going, oh, my gosh. Because, you know, you've got the little scale and they're trying to measure, like, your whiteness or whatever.
1: You have very white teeth.
0: And so I was like, okay, how bad is it? And she goes, no, actually, you have the most, on the white scale of, like, natural. She goes, you're the most.
1: Now, we're going to add you with another option. Here's the scale of perfectly beautiful teeth, and then here's Brooke.
0: I was like, no, really, seriously? She says, yeah, like on the scale of natural light. You know, of course, there's like if you get the cleaning or whatever.
1: Right, yeah.
0: She's like, but on the scale of natural light, you have this. I was like, oh, thank you. You just made my day.
1: So you do not need a $499 toothbrush. But the thing is, like, $499?
0: That's crazy.
1: That's more than going to the dentist.
0: Yeah, well, sometimes.
1: Well, I mean, for maybe a cleaning.
0: Yeah.
1: Not like a, like, yeah, filling or a crown or something is going to be way more. But I don't know that.
0: Do you water pick?
1: I have in the past. I don't currently have one.
0: Oh, it's so amazing. When I first got mine, I actually missed it so much if I traveled that I had to get a travel water.
1: You had a travel water?
0: Yes, I do. I love it so much. It's way better than just regular flossing.
1: Flossing is the worst. No one likes flossing.
0: No, it's just like, it just does the job.
1: It just water is amazing. Water can do pretty much anything.
0: You should do it.
1: I had one.
0: The dentist suggests it, actually. They suggest
1: really?
0: You should do
1: the water pick.
0: Yeah.
1: Mm-hmm. I just know that you have to clean that tank because it can get, you know, but like anything.
0: A little vinegar. Let it run through.
1: Oh, vinegar.
0: Yeah.
1: Oh. How do you clean your garbage disposal?
0: Ice.
1: Okay.
0: You dump like ice maker. You just dump it. It helps sharpen it. And
1: okay. Because I feel like I need to do that.
0: Or lemon peels.
1: No.
0: I probably shouldn't use lemon peels, but it does make it smell better.
1: Well, and you're very sensitive to smell.
0: Yeah.
1: I can understand where the garbage disposal is at, where it's like, I just want to smell nice. So Brooke's not worried.
0: All right, coming up after 7 o'clock, the question for you today. What are you overly proud of? So brag on yourself. We want to brag on you. What are you?
1: Having really, really white teeth.
0: I am very proud of that because I'm a coffee drinker, so that's a big concern.
1: And you should be. You have the water pick. You have, you know,
0: the electric toothbrush.
1: Yeah, the very good brushing technique, I'm sure.
0: It times it out every 20 seconds for each quadrant. All right. Okay, so what are you overly proud of? We'll find out after 7 o'clock.
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0: I know I ain't leaving you like I know he ain't leaving us. I know we believe in God and I know God believe in us.
1: You hold me, hold me, hold me, hold me, hold me. Feel so holy, holy.

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1: All right, so the question for you this morning, what are you overly proud of? Go ahead and brag on yourself, because we want to brag on you, too. We want to cheer you on. 402-438-1073, socials B107.3. Melinda says, I am very proud of getting my CNA and medication aid degree.
2: Oh, absolutely, yes.
1: All right.
2: That is hard work.
1: It is.
2: And thank you, because we need more. We need more.
1: When Gabby was getting her CNA, we had to travel to like a different city. This is when we were still in Kentucky. But she didn't. She told me she had booked the classes. She was in college, and she had come home for the weekend. And then she's like, "By the way, I got to take this class an hour away." So I had to drive an hour, an hour and a half, drop her off, an hour and a half, pick her up. Then the last day, I had to drive her 2 hours back to school. I was like, you're lucky I look like you, kid, because this is a lot of driving.
2: It's turned out very well, though.
1: It has.
2: They're doing very well.
1: Yes.
2: And they've gotten to travel all over the world and help people.
1: Yeah, she's doing great. She's a clinical professor now.
2: Yeah, recently just got this promoted.
1: Yeah.
2: This new job is now part of the academic world as well.
1: You're a professor. Who calls you professor? That's crazy. It's crazy talk.
2: Pretty awesome. And a lot of hard work.
1: It is. Congratulations, Melinda. I'm sorry. I didn't mean to take that moment from you. I'm sorry.
2: We need more nurses. It seems like there's always a shortage. Over on Facebook, Jenny says, in 2020, I started Turtle Liz Gen Monkey Friendship to raise money for important causes. In the past 5 years, we have donated over $5,000 to the Friendship Home and over $2,300 to other causes.
1: Nice.
2: And, of course, they've got their fifth run coming up this fall that we're a part of. Jude says, after dating a narcissistic man for 5 years, the relationship ended and I was free to make independent choices and had my wings back. So much that I've lost a lot of weight and been able to purchase my first car when he wasn't there to hold me back.
1: Whoop, whoop.
2: Picture of an, that's a nice looking
1: car.
2: It is
1: a very nice car. It's a very nice car. And then she's also posted some comparison photos of herself. Mm-hmm. And you look fantastic.
2: I didn't even realize that was the same person.
1: Mm-hmm.
2: Oh, wow. Rebecca says, almost 6 years sober.
1: Nice. All right. Proud of you, Rebecca. I love it. All right. So we want to brag on you. What are you overly proud of? 402-438-1073. Socials, B107.3.
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4: Partly to mostly cloudy this morning with a 30% chance of scattered showers and thunderstorms. Temperature rising to around 90 by noon. This afternoon, mostly sunny to partly cloudy, hot and humid with a high temperature in the upper 90s. Heat index up to 100 and...
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0: Is it possible that she's already married again? Maybe.
1: Oh, wow.
0: Ariana Grande. Hate that I made you love me.
1: I thought she was
0: going
1: to take a break.
0: From the public. It's B107.3, B Mornings with Brick and Adam. She and Ricky have matching tattoos.
1: Oh.
0: And she's been changing the lyrics in her songs.
1: I see.
0: So maybe speculation that they could be married or
1: maybe
0: getting married.
1: Maybe taking a break from public life is just a honeymoon.
0: Maybe so. Maybe so. All right, so the question this morning, what are you overly proud of? 402-438-1073, socials, B107.3. Okay, so not going to say a name, keeping this anonymous. Wanted to share what I'm proud of. I battled drug addiction for many years. I am now clean for 15.
1: That's awesome.
0: We are very proud of you. That is amazing. And thank you so much for sharing.
1: And every day is a battle. It's not like, hey, like when I say, hey, I'm really proud I won a dancing competition 20 years ago. That was one evening. I have not had to do that every day since.
0: No, but you are still very proud of
1: that. I am still very proud of that. Yeah.
0: Extremely proud of that.
1: But it is not on the same level. It's a constant. Mm-hmm. You have to win that battle every day.
0: Mm-hmm.
1: Over on Facebook, Christian says, 11 plus gallons blood donor.
0: And thank you.
1: Wow.
0: Thank you to you. I say this every single time, but if you are a blood donor, I appreciate you because, well, blood donation saved my life.
1: I didn't even think about them keeping, track of the gallons.
0: Mm-hmm. That's amazing.
1: That's a lot.
0: It is a lot of blood.
1: I'm trying to, that's like filling up my truck. I'm just trying to give it context.
0: I mean, it wasn't all in one sitting.
1: I know, but that's still a lot of fluid.
0: It is.
1: There's a lot.
0: And that's amazing. Thank you for doing that.
1: And then Ryan says that I am a survivor, battler, that I can survive trying to end my life on a Sunday in 2013, and always be kind, caring, compassionate, and empathetic, genuine, and real to all.
0: I love all the shares.
1: Yes, and I love that everyone feels comfortable sharing.
0: Mm-hmm. Mm-hmm. So what are you overly proud of? It could be something really big. It could be something really small. It's your right to brag on this today. We want to brag on you. So what are you overly proud of? 402-438-1073, socials, B107.3. So what about you? Is it the dance competition?
1: I am overly proud of that.
0: Yes.
1: But also, my oldest is in their senior year of college and is on track to graduate. But then they're going to go right back to college to do a master's thing. But it will be this spring, and I am very, very proud of them.
0: That's awesome.
1: They're in New York City.
0: Thriving,
1: doing the theater thing. Earned it completely on their own.
0: Awesome. All right, 402-438-1073, socials, B107.3.
2: 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Because life doesn't slow down. We're in the middle with you.
3: Good morning. A smooth start to our commute. No reported accidents or major delays. We do have several construction projects. Keep in mind South Street, 17th to 20th, westbound lane closure for paving repairs. Work continues on I-80, I-180. Do watch for head-to-head traffic on I-180 as you approach the I-80 overpass and lane closures on I-80. Do watch your speed in our school zones, neighborhoods, and near any school buses. Make sure.
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1: Good morning.
0: What up, Cindy? Morning.
1: Good morning. Hey, I am so proud of my grandkids and my great-grandkids.
0: Woo, great-grandkids. Well, how old is the youngest great?
1: 7 months old.
0: Oh, my gosh. That's too sweet.
1: I know. They are just such a blessing, I'm telling you.
0: Okay, so what's better, being a grandma or a great-grandma?
1: You know, to me, they're both about the same.
0: Okay.
1: Mm. You know, one's not any better than the other one. I mean, I don't see them as much. They do live in town, but they're clear across town. So, you know, my granddaughter is taking care of the kids. Her oldest is in school. Mm-hmm. So her two younger ones keep her pretty busy.
0: Yeah. Yeah, I've just heard that being a grandma is, like, great. And then being a great-grandma is, like, even better. It's, like, grandma squared.
1: Yeah, they're kind of both the same. You know, one's not much better than the other one, you know.
0: Yeah.
1: To me, anyway.
0: Do they call you something different? Like, grand-grand and then grand-grand twice or something? Like.
1: No, they call me great-grandma because my daughter is grandma.
0: Okay. Okay.
1: So they call me great-grandma.
0: I love that for you, Cindy.
1: Thank you. And then their mom's birthday is tomorrow, so it's like, oh, my God.
0: Oh, well, happy birthday. What's her name?
1: Her name is Nikayla Schaefer.
0: Well, happy birthday, Nikayla.
1: Thank you.
0: All right.
1: I know we're all going to get together probably this weekend and have a dinner.
0: Oh, sweet. You could always come by the dock and celebrate as well.
1: It's going to be too dang hot for me out there.
0: It is going to be very warm.
1: It is.
0: Oh, man. Well, I hope you guys have a blast this weekend, Cindy.
1: Thank you. You have a good time, too, okay?
0: Thanks. Love ya.
1: Love you, too.
0: Bye-bye. All right. Bye-bye.

0: Brandy and Monica, The Boy Is Mine. Today's Variety, B107.3. It's B-Mornings with Brooke and Adam. And, you know, sometimes the name just tells you all you need to know. When you're dealing with a person, you know, maybe their name is Tiny.
1: You would assume they're probably not Tiny.
0: Maybe, right?
1: Yeah.
0: That's usually...
1: It's ironic.
0: I go, oh, their name is Pitbull. You go, oh, maybe they've got a big personality.
1: Yeah.
0: Right?
1: Maybe they're worldwide in some way.
0: Maybe they are Mr. 305. So you would think with a name like Crooked Jess, probably not the most upstanding person.
1: Not somebody that I would trust, you know, to hold my house keys.
0: Mm-mm. Well, police in Florida didn't take the name into consideration when they used Crooked Jess in an operation, and it kind of backfired.
1: Well, I mean, Crooked Jess probably knows some shady characters.
0: So there was a buy and bust operation where they entrusted Crooked Jess with some money to score some narcotics.
1: Mm-hmm.
0: Because they were going to get the narcotics and then go in and bust the people.
1: I mean, on the flip side, for the criminals, you're probably more comfortable with a Crooked Jess.
0: Probably.
1: Than Dave, who has a mustache and looks like a cop.
0: So an undercover officer gives Crooked Jess, Jessica Straubel, $60. He watches her walk into a residence. This is in St. Petersburg. That, quote, facilitates transactions for illicit narcotics. That's how it's written.
1: It's a drug dealer's house.
0: Jess goes inside the property, goes into the backyard, and did not return. The officer waits an hour, which he says, quote, more than a reasonable amount of time to wait for a narcotics transaction to occur between two subjects. I love the language.
1: Like the very legal
0: in
1: language.
0: In the police report, yes. Right. So he concludes, she had no intentions of coming back. She took my money and used it for her own.
1: Just hanging out, barbecue baby.
0: Did you forget what her name was?
1: It's Crooked Jess.
0: It's Crooked Jess. She did exactly what she was going to do. Like, you should have known.
1: I was kind of on you.
0: There was a canvas of the area. No trace of Crooked Jess. Not her first rodeo.
1: No.
0: She knew what to do. So, she doesn't have a cell phone, so they couldn't get in touch with her that way. So, they just kind of had to...
1: Because even T-Mobile doesn't trust Crooked Jess.
0: They finally caught up with her several months later this past weekend. Crooked Jess was arrested for, you know, ripping off the undercover officer.
1: For $60.
0: For $60, yep. She's been charged with possession of drug paraphernalia. An officer found some narcotics on a piece of aluminum foil located in her undergarments.
1: Ah, that's not where I keep aluminum foil.
0: No, I usually keep my foil in a drawer.
1: Yeah, I've heard of aluminum foil hats, but not...
0: Right, ma'am.
1: Not undergarments.
0: Crooked Jess has been locked up in lieu of the $650 worth of misdemeanors. Her rap sheet includes multiple convictions for drug possession, narcotic sales, and a little street work.
1: Oh.
0: If you catch my drift.
1: Why do I feel like when Crooked Jess walks back into the jail, it's like Norm walking into Cheers?
0: Yes!
1: Yay, Crooked Jess!
0: Yeah.
1: You're back!
0: I love how they also say... There's no indication of how she got her name. Really? Her rap sheet doesn't tell you that?
1: I mean, I felt like you can make some inferences there.
0: Yeah.
1: Yeah. But they're not like, it's not a God-given legal name, I would assume.
0: Yeah, but they're like, there's no indication of how she got her handle, Crooked Jess. She's crooked!
1: I'm guessing it was her activity that did that.
0: Yeah! I love that he's like... I waited a more than reasonable amount of time. Dude, 10 minutes.
1: Like, what is
0: right?
1: I don't know what a reasonable amount of time
0: I don't either, but like, I'm assuming, based on the television shows.
1: What if it's like, you know, like the Midwestern goodbye thing, where, like, you complete the transaction and then you're like,
0: well,
1: time to go. Time and then you're walking towards the door.
0: And you're like,
1: still
0: by the way.
1: Yeah.
0: Okay.
1: Have you seen Stinky Pete? It's been a while.
0: What about Fat Tony?
1: You're trying to go, but it takes a while to disengage.
0: Well, it backfired for all involved.

0: As we continue through our drive time, do watch for slowdowns. 56th and Calvert, a two-vehicle accident. Do watch for slowdowns. 56th and Calvert. A few volume slowdowns, and we do have several construction projects. Keep in mind Highway 77 or the Homestead Expressway at Warlick Boulevard, West Denton Road, an overpass project with lane shifts and lane closures. Do watch for slower traffic. Watch your speed in our school zones, neighborhoods, and near any school buses.
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0: He was just at CHI Benton Boone, the time of my life. Lincoln's number one at work station, B107.3, B Mornings with Brooke and Adam. All right, so just kind of want to know thoughts. Is this creepy or is this guy just really bad at reading the room? I'm going to play you something that I found on TikTok and then we're going to talk about it, okay? All right, so just take a listen.
1: A guy that I went on two dates with

0: two dates with, who had only ever seen pictures of my dog, took it upon himself to look up my address and mail me flowers from my dog on Mother's Day. And not only did he send flowers, but the flowers also came with a card. So this is the card, little dog. Okay. Dear Mom, I think about you every day. Can't wait to see you and give you lots of cuddles and kisses. Happy Dog Mom Day. Love, your number one fur baby. P.S. I heard you met this amazing guy who has two dogs and lots of room to play. We should sniff that out sometime.
1: Okay. So here's my question. Is this creepy? Maybe this is just awkward? Or is he just bad at reading the room? Because he didn't... They only went on two dates.
2: Right. Not knowing her address and finding her address feels very creepy.
1: Yeah. Didn't know her address, looked her up, and then sent her the flowers. Okay, that's part one. Part two is the card.
2: Yeah, impersonating the dog.
1: From her dog.
2: That's an interesting step. But, he's trying.
1: Mm-hmm.
2: He's trying to be creative, putting in effort.
1: So did he overstep?
2: I think he sure sounded like she was very set on... We only went on two dates.
1: Mm-hmm.
2: Not very excited about a third.
1: Mm-hmm.
2: And also, I think, missing piece of information, how long of a gap?
1: Well, okay, so there is a part that I cut out where she says they hadn't even seen each other in, over a week when this happened. So they went on two dates. She said it's, a total of 4 hours they spent together. So not even long dates.
2: Right.
1: Apparently.
2: Yeah.
1: So 4 hours total time they spent together, and they hadn't even talked to each other in over a week. He sends...
2: He's trying the big gesture,
1: mm-hmm,
2: to be like, "Hey, look, I'm doing the thing."
1: I don't want to just straight away call him creepy, but I mean, it's definitely, borderline. Right?
2: In a different situation, if she was excited for the third date, or if they was planning, hoping that they would have a third date, it could be seen as, a meet cute little look what he did,
1: right?
2: But because she was like, no. Kind of over it.
1: But even if it was, cute, right? Even if it was a meet cute.
2: The card
1: I think
2: is
1: there's
2: creepy.
1: Still the part of it that, how do you know where I live?
2: Right. And again, this being the male mind doesn't think, or at least in my interpretation, this could be seen as, very scary that you know my address.
1: Mm-hmm. I didn't give that to you, so I didn't actually give you permission to know where I
2: Right. Whereas, live. As the guy, he's like, because we don't, and I'm generalizing, but when I walk into when I'm walking at night, I don't have the same fears and thoughts that you do when you're walking at
1: night.
2: And it doesn't even enter my brain because I don't have to deal with that situation. Never
1: okay,
2: had.
1: Now that you say that, here's a good question for you. If you're out taking Lorelai out at night, are you and not paying attention to your surroundings?
2: Probably. I've got my phone. I'm looking at my phone more than anything else. Yeah.
1: And then
2: I'll hear something, and I'll be like, well, it's probably ghosts. I'm literally more afraid of specters than, something real, a real person attacking me.
1: That's got to be a very interesting life.
2: It just doesn't enter my head.
1: I am with two dogs, right? And then one of them is a bigger, and I'm like, well, they'll probably not try to do anything because the dog is intimidating looking.
2: Yeah, the big black dog. Benny is not as intimidating.
1: He's kind of
2: got that goofy smile, and those eyes where you're like, he's not intimidating eyes.
1: So, I don't know. Thoughts, 402-438-1073. Creepy, just

0: moment as the Big Red begins a busy weekend in the Windy City.
1: 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Because life doesn't slow down. We're in the middle with you.
2: As we continue through our drive time, do watch for slowdowns. 56th and Calvert, a two-vehicle accident. Do watch for slowdowns. 56th and Calvert. A few volume slowdowns, and we do have several construction projects. Keep in mind Highway 77 or the Homestead Expressway at Warlick Boulevard, West Denton Road, an overpass project with lane shifts and lane closures. Do watch for slower traffic.
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0: 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Who's this?
1: Hi, this is Juliana. Good morning.
0: Hi. Good morning. Juliana. What are your thoughts? Creepy or just maybe not good at reading room?
1: I think it's creepy. I kind of had a similar situation happen to me where I was starting to date and I met some people online and stopped talking to this person. But then the next week I got a letter about how I ghosted them to my address, and I had never even told them what state I lived in. So that was creepy.
2: Yeah.
1: I think that's pretty creepy. I think if you want someone to know where you're at, whether it's your work or whether, especially your place of just your home, you know, I mean, that's your refuge. That's where you should be able to have the most privacy.
0: Right.
1: And someone breaches that, that to me is a huge red flag. That's like a red tidal wave flag.
0: I mean, I'm with you because I intentionally didn't meet you at my house.
2: Right.
0: I didn't give you any of that information. Why do you know this?
1: Exactly. Because they're stalking you.
0: Yeah.
1: Yeah. And that is creepy. I've been stalked before. That's pretty creepy stuff. I would never, ever, ever be okay with that. I'd be like, okay, cut all ties.
0: Yeah.
1: Get a restraining order if I have to.
2: Might be moving.
1: Absolutely. At the very minimum, a restraining order, right?
0: Oh, man. Yeah. I mean, I just, when I heard that, I was just like, ooh, it just gave me, like, chills all over. Like, ooh.
1: Yeah, it's pretty scary, especially since they had only gone out twice. You know, I mean, I don't know. That's really chancy and very ballsy. Sorry if I can't say that on the radio.
0: No, you're fine. You're fine.
2: That is not one of the seven words, so we're okay.
1: That's good. It's not that B word, but yeah.
2: Either of them.
1: I just think that I would not entertain that at all. That would freak me out.
0: Yeah, and I mean, like, to Adam's point, I do think that, and I'm not giving him a pass, but men and women look at situations very differently. I think most women are going to go, that's creepy. And men are like, what?
2: And men need to learn that, like, how creepy that comes off.
0: Yeah.
2: And how it needs to be in our brains.
1: Right. Well, there's a whole thing about that. I mean, how many men do you know? Because I don't know any that have to walk out to the car with their keys between their hands or pepper spray on hand or whatever just to the parking lot. You know what I mean?
0: Yeah.
1: Men don't have to think about that. Who's around the corner? Am I going to be safe here? Am I not going to be safe? You know, what guy may be following me down the aisle in the grocery store? You know, so yeah, it's a whole different thing for women. And I think for men, they've never really had to deal with that. Most men that I know anyway, or any man that I've ever talked to, never had to deal with that. So I think their perception of safety and what's appropriate is very askew when that happens.
0: Yes. 100%. Juliana, thanks so much for calling this morning.
1: Yeah, thank you. I hope you two have a lovely day. I'll be listening tomorrow.
0: Thanks.
2: Thank you.
1: On the way to work. Okay, bye-bye.
0: Thanks. Bye-bye.

It's not a coincidence. 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Mm-hmm. 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Hey.

0: Marshmallow, Basile, Happier, today's variety, B107.3. It's B Mornings with Brooke and Adam. We're going to get into the question because that's what we do. But there's a couple of comments. We were talking about creepy, awkward, just doesn't know how to do social cues.
1: Yes, the guy after 2 days who sent a Mother's Day card as a dog.
0: And flowers
1: to a woman's house who he didn't know her address.
0: No. So, let's see. Aaron says, maybe it was just an innocent attempt at being sweet cute. Just a thought. Which it probably, in his mind, that's probably what he thought.
1: Oh, I'm doing the big gesture thing.
0: Yeah. Let's see. And then Jen says, I bet it was meant to be sweet, but it sounds like he might struggle with boundaries or social cues. Don't forget, back in the day, everyone's phone number and addresses were in the phone book and everyone had access to it. And it's pretty easy to find someone's address online without a lot of creeping.
1: Now, you can find a lot of info online. But it is wild to think that we all used to have a phone book with just everyone's address and phone number. And now it's like if you Google that, there's like 37 sites that want you to buy it.
0: I know. Pay $5.99.
1: Yeah, like we used to be the white pages. You just figure out the phone number.
0: So you can always get in on that, 402-438-1073.
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0: All right, so we're talking about what you're overly proud of this morning. We want to brag on you. 402-438-1073, socials B107.3. Anonymous says, wanted to share what I'm proud of. I battled drug addiction for many years. Now I'm clean, 15.
1: Outstanding.
0: Yeah, love that.
1: Over on Facebook, Aaron says, work for 2.5 years at Dollar Tree, have not called in sick.
0: Hey!
1: 2.5 years. Janelle says, my oldest grandson is a sophomore at Penn State University on a scholarship. So proud of all my little grandkids. And Jalen says, being a better mom than my biological mom was.
0: All right. Breaking those generational cycles.
1: And I love, Kristen says, 11 plus gallons of blood. So that's like filling up half your car. Just the visual. It's a lot of blood.
0: But again, I say thank you because the blood donor saved my life.
1: Always needed.
0: Melinda says, I am very proud of getting my CNA and medication aid degree. So we want to brag on you this morning. So what are you overly proud of? 402-438-1073.
2: 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Because life doesn't slow down. We're in the middle with you.
3: On the downhill side of our drive time traffic, thanks to a listener for calling in, looks like we might have an accident at 40th and Pine Lake Road. Do watch for slowdowns, 40th and Pine Lake. 56th and Calvert running slow in the cleanup stages from an earlier accident. We do have several construction projects. We'll want to use caution as we move through and around. And just a heads up, as you make plans to attend the Husker football game, your usual route has likely changed with several construction projects. Plan ahead and leave early. 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
6: Partly to mostly cloudy with a 30% chance of scattered showers and thunderstorms this morning. Then mostly sunny to partly cloudy, hot and humid this afternoon. High temperature in the upper 90s, heat index up to 105 possible. Tonight, mostly clear to partly cloudy with a 20% chance of rain, low in the mid-70s. From the 1011 Severe Weather Center, I'm meteorologist Brandon Rector.
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0: Olivia Rodrigo with Drop Dead, Lincoln's number one at workstation B107.3. It's B Mornings with Brooke and Adam, and we have the big man in charge in with us from Pinnacle Bank Arena at Pinewood Bowl, Tim Savona. How you doing?
1: Good morning.
0: I was calm today. I was calm.
1: That was a little toned down, yes. Thank you.
0: So, of course, two weekends ago, it was John Mulaney,
1: yeah.
0: Pinewood Bowl, mm-hmm. and I have heard nothing but good things about that show.
1: Yeah, he was hilarious. You know, I think he was on stage like 20 or 30 minutes longer than they told us he would be, because
2: mm-hmm.
1: he was having such a good time and kind of vibing.
0: That's awesome.
1: Yeah, early on in the show, they're like, he's going to go long tonight. So, yeah, it was a really good sign. Yeah, he was awesome.
0: Imagine being that audience, and you're like, yeah, we made him so happy that he did an extra long set.
1: Yeah, right.
0: That's pretty cool.
1: Sometimes it's the things you don't know, but now you know.
0: That's cool. Let's see. Okay, so the season is going to end off with... At Pinewood, well, Ty Myers tomorrow night.
1: Yeah, and you know, I think that show's going to sell out.
0: Mm-hmm.
1: It's really close. I mean, over the last 7 days, it's like, it's just been popping off. It's super active. We have like less than 300 seats left right now, I think. Oh, wow. So
0: the weather's going to be gorgeous.
1: Yeah. It is. Yeah, it's going to be a little toasty during the day, but I don't know.
2: The sun goes down, it's nice.
1: It doesn't look like the humidity's too ridiculous. So I was on a walk last night, and there was a little breeze. I was like, it does not feel too bad out here.
0: And there's a thing about Pinewood Bowl, like being in that bowl,
1: mm-hmm.
0: where it feels 10 degrees cooler.
1: It really is, yeah. And half the bowl gets shaded pretty quick.
0: Mm-hmm.
1: The other half, not so quick. So that's part of the trick to buying as well. It's going to be a really great night. We're excited, looking forward to a great way to close out the season. And, yeah, Ty Myers, he's hot. So if anybody is looking to go to the show, I mean, yeah, get those tickets, because I think they'll be gone by tomorrow night.
0: All right, what else do we have to look forward to? Now, Pinewood Bowl, again, closing out the season tomorrow, but Pinnacle Bank Arena still has a bunch of stuff coming up.
1: Yeah, PBA is about to get going. We'll start with volleyball in
0: mm-hmm.
1: a couple weeks. I think they just announced that game was sold out, but the Huskers are playing Creighton volleyball at PBA. It's like the first official volleyball game. I mean, we had the ABCA thing last year,
0: mm-hmm.
1: which was a nice door opening, and then we had the red-white scrimmage, which we were grateful enough to host. First kind of marquee regular season event hosted by Nebraska. So that'll get us going in September. And then once we get to October, we really kind of step on the gas. We have Chris Stapleton,
2: mm-hmm.
1: October 7th. We have Godsmack, October 13th. PBR, October 17th. And then October wraps up with Ella Langley on October 30th.
2: It'll be huge.
1: So yeah, that show was gone in like 2 minutes. So.
0: Yeah.
1: Unbelievable what she's doing right now. Tickets are available to all those shows except Ella, of course. November will take us again. We'll maintain that momentum. Basketball season will start right around November 1st. We'll go into state volleyball. And then we'll kind of see a little bit of a flurry. We'll have Pentatonix back for the first time in a while. Always a great holiday show. We have the Hot Wheels Monster Trucks that we do annually. We'll have the Zac Brown Band.
0: The Love and Fear Tour?
1: Yes.
0: That's from what I have heard, because it was at the Sphere. It started off at the Sphere, and it was like an incredible show, and they're bringing that show right here to Lincoln.
1: Yeah, it got unbelievable reviews.
0: Mm-hmm.
1: It kind of like tells a story, right, from like his childhood to his like to today,
0: mm-hmm.
1: and kind of like a darkness to light kind of like path or something.
0: Right.
2: Oh, wow.
1: It kind of coordinates with like his life story
0: mm-hmm.
1: through his eyes. He's been on fire. That'll be awesome. One show I'm really excited about to share is Third Day, Chris Tomlin and Toby Mac.
2: Mm-hmm.
1: You know, it's a Christian show, but it's three headliners in one.
0: Mm-hmm.
1: It's on a Friday night right after Zac Brown Band. I think that's going to be a really fire show. And then we'll wrap up the year with two more, Amy Grant, Michael W. Smith, Christmas in December. And then the Jonas Brothers. First mm-hmm. time in Lincoln for the Jonas Brothers.
0: Yeah.
1: So that show just went on sale not too long ago. It's on Thursday, December 10th.
0: And Magnus Farrell, Will Farrell's son, going to be opening up for them.
2: Oh, really?
1: Yeah.
0: Right? Isn't that crazy?
2: Wow.
0: Yeah. He's got that viral song. Like, I mean, it's just been all over the place. Will's been out there promoting it and stuff. You never know. Like, might just pop up in the audience or something. Wouldn't that be crazy?
1: Yeah, I'm sure he'll be here. Yeah. We're going to hang out. We'll bring him in.
0: All right. So how do we get tickets and find out more about what is happening over at PBA?
1: Yeah, go to PinnacleBankArena.com or PinewoodBowlTheater.com. Either one of those websites will get you to our calendars, our social media pages, Facebook, Instagram, TikToks, whatever it may be. Look for that blue check mark. We're on there officially. And, yeah, all the ladies and greatest is there. Get your tickets early. Sets us up for the next show. And hopefully we'll have a handful of more announcements coming out over the next few months. So 2027 is upon us.
0: There's a rumor that Ella Langley might be doing a collab with Drake.
1: I have heard that rumor.
0: And that's coming out very soon. So, maybe in time for the show. Who knows?
1: Maybe.
0: Wouldn't that be really cool? I'm just starting rumors. Drake's going to be a pinnacle maker.
2: Are you saying Drake is coming to Lincoln?
1: We have a place. Whoever wants to come, they are welcome.
0: All right. 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And you want to also get on the socials because it tells you things you need to know, like if there's any changes or anything like that.
1: Absolutely. 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
5: Tim Curry's death certificate shows he died of a coronary artery.
6: His heart got bad.
5: I'm going to try that again. Tim Curry's death certificate shows he died of coronary artery disease. Documents from the Los Angeles County Department of Public Health obtained by People magazine reveal a history of stroke and kidney cancer were among the conditions that contributed to his death, but didn't result in the underlying cause of death. He passed away August 25th at his home at the age of 80. Over 180 Jewish entertainers are voicing their support for Mark Ruffalo after he was accused of anti-Semitism. In a letter signed Tuesday, they said, "Enough with the false and dangerous weaponization of charges of anti-Semitism against those who are brave enough to point out the obvious." Mark was previously accused by Paramount of invoking anti-Semitic tropes after sharing a video of Oracle executive Safra Katz discussing technology used to assist Israel. The Marvel star previously denied the accusation, saying criticizing the actions of the Israeli prime minister, a military technology contract, or the executives who supply it is not the same as criticizing Jewish people. Ariana Grande's world tour is over after her final show on Tuesday night in London. She fought off tears and thanked her fans during the final show of a 10-night residency at the O2 Arena. She's now planning to take a step back from the public life. Her Eternal Sunshine tour began here in the U.S. on June 6th and lasted for 41 shows. She's been facing scrutiny over the music video for her new album's title track, with some expressing concern about her appearance and possible health issues. And she could already be engaged or possibly married to Ricky Alves again.
6: You had a big year.
5: Very big.
6: Goodness.
5: Very big. The brother

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2: At the Daisy Chain concert, she dressed like one of the flight attendants from The Fifth Element. Did the same, the blue costume.
1: Oh, that's cool.
2: I was like, that is a deep cut.
1: That
2: like,
1: is, that is a big deep
2: like, it's
1: cut.
2: One of those things where I immediately knew what it was, but I was like, also, wow.
1: Yeah. So, it's such a great movie.
2: Yeah. Holds up every time.
1: Oh, man.
2: Right.
1: So I have to ask, have you, you probably haven't, but have you watched the show on Netflix, Death of a Pastor's Wife, yet?
2: I have not, but I don't have to because I have you to tell me all about it.
1: I will.
2: You have done.
1: I will. I have so many thoughts, okay? And I'm not going to spoil it.
2: Have we talked about this one or is this a different one? Because there's so many, like, creepy dudes.
1: I think I started to tell you about it and then I got sidetracked.
2: Okay.
1: So we're going to talk about it because
2: I can't keep track of all the creepy dude documentaries.
1: There's so many.
2: Which is very disturbing.
1: So many. Which is why, you know, that whole, like, sending somebody flowers and pretending to be their dog could be creepy because could end up in a documentary. You just don't know. So it's a three-part documentary on Netflix about a woman named Micah Miller. Young woman deeply involved in her church. She ended up marrying her pastor that she met when she was 13, I think it was.
2: There's some red flags there.
1: She passed away in 2024. Now, her death was ruled a suicide. There is no questions about that, okay? Hmm. Where the story is, it's surrounding the circumstances that led to her death. So her marriage, her relationship with her husband, and again, what led to her feeling like
2: she... life, the interaction, the relationship.
1: Yes. Now, there is a little content warning here because the series deals with domestic violence, coercive control, sexual abuse allegations, and again, she does take her own life, okay? So if that's a trigger warning for you, I need you to know that right now.
2: And also just avoid Netflix documentaries completely.
1: Basically.
2: Because it's like the entire genre.
1: So a term that you hear a lot in this documentary is coercive control. So it's basically when somebody slowly takes away your independence, your freedom, your confidence, your ability to make your own decisions.
2: Like when you turn my mic off.
1: Uh-huh. Mm-hmm. But that's for good reasons. And it is really... really uncomfortable to watch. And that's like an understatement when I tell you how uncomfortable it is. And the whole story is told from Micah's point of view. And they're using her journals.
2: Oh, okay.
1: Text messages, home videos, church footage, and interviews with people who knew her, like all of
2: so
1: her
2: like
1: siblings.
2: First-person sources, second-person sources.
1: Yes.
2: Like, this is the real deal. This isn't just, we assume this is what happened.
1: Correct.
2: These are her words.
1: And the thing that I think that gets me the most, aside from the interviews with her siblings, and there's a lot of them, it's just hearing the person read her journal entries, and so hearing her words about everything that's going on. Now, again, I'm not going to tell you the whole series. I'm intentionally not going to tell you what happens in the final episode. You got to watch that for yourself. But there are developments involving the people around her, around her husband, JP, that just have you go, huh? Wait, what? What? What is really going on here?
2: Right. There's some concerning and confusing moments.
1: Right. And you know me, I watch a lot of true crime.
2: You do.
1: And this is one that has really like... all the cases are horrible because they're all real people. But this one is, like, really kind of stuck with
2: me.
1: We
2: did several hundred episodes
1: of
2: a podcast where you would always talk about true crime. And I was rattled about the true crime almost every time.
1: Mm-hmm.
2: And you were not. So if something is rattling you, that means that this is a deep one.
1: I think it's also because it's scary how something can look on the outside. Especially because you have this man of faith. And they do. They show snippets from, like, sermons and whatever,
2: yeah,
1: right?
2: We all put our best foot forward, our best face forward on social media and things. You never really know what's going
1: but
2: on.
1: You do not know what's going on behind closed doors. Someone can seem so happy on the outside, and then there's a whole different life going on. And just watching it play out in from her perspective, it's a rough watch,
2: yeah,
1: but
2: I will not be adding this to my two-way.
1: I think it's worth the watch because also it makes you kind of go, is there something I could do to help somebody? Like, how do I figure out what's going on with my friend? Right. And is there something I could do to help?
2: How can I be more aware of what's happening around me?
1: Mm-hmm. So, again, I know it's uncomfortable, but I think it is. It's a watch. I binged all the episodes in one day.
2: I mean, how many?
1: Three.
2: There's only three.
1: Yeah. About 45 minutes each.
2: Oh, that's a quick binge. That's not bad. You can do that in the afternoon.
1: I mean, I was probably doing it while I was at work. But we won't talk about that.
2: You were multitasking.
1: Again.
2: It's technically show prep, so boom.
1: 100%. Exactly.
2: So it's part of the job.
1: I do think it's worth a watch. Just know it is.

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1: The morning show that keeps you going. B Mornings with Brooke and Adam.
2: I've got goosebumps.
1: I know, right? 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
1: Bon Jovi, It's My Life. 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
2: Have you heard of the Cat in the Hat social media trend?
1: Mm-mm.
2: So this is a trend among high school and middle school students.
1: Okay.
2: They dress up like Cat in the Hat.
1: Okay.
2: With a, you know, the tall striped hat. And then they film themselves doing disruptive or risky behavior.
1: They're doing it for the gram.
2: They're doing it for the gram.
1: Mm-hmm.
2: And it's things like running, shouting, knocking over things, intentionally causing commotion. That's how it's kind of started.
1: Uh-huh.
2: You know, being just sort of a chaos monster. You know, the Cat in the Hat tended to have an impact when he showed up.
1: Yeah.
2: So that's how it started. But as these things do, once somebody posts something, then the next person's trying to top it.
1: Mm-hmm.
2: And we have gotten to the inevitable it's gone too far stage.
1: Okay.
2: So, they've been sneaking into staff-only rooms, storage areas, maintenance places to, like, do forbidden zones, like places you're not supposed to go.
1: Right.
2: I remember doing that in high school, trying to, like, what's behind that door?
1: The teacher's lounge.
2: It's so boring.
1: Yeah.
2: It's like it's not...
1: You think it's this magical wonderland, and you're like... Oh, it's just like a cafeteria?
2: Because, like, you were told you can't go in there. Now
1: Right. You
2: want to go in there.
1: Right.
2: Some kids burst into classes mid-lesson. There was, like, dancing is.
1: Uh-huh.
2: But as it's progressed, it's gotten more and more. Now we have, you know, moving furniture, flipping signs, pulling fire alarms.
1: Ooh.
2: One kid even brought a knife to school.
1: Why would you do that?
2: Right? He was actually arrested.
1: Mm-hmm.
2: So if you have your kids are talking about the Cat in the Hat pranks, might be a good point to be like, hey, you know, let's keep it silly, not violent. That's one thing of, you know, being silly in class.
1: Did you ever do something like a senior prank or something that was just silly, not harmful?
2: Our school, my freshman year, got rid of, like, all the fun stuff.
1: Mm-hmm.
2: No, like, we used to, a friend of mine got duct tape upside down to the football goalpost once.
1: No, that's terrible.
2: Yes, and another.
1: How long was he up there?
2: He was up there for, like, an hour, and that's, they were like, that's bad for him. And
1: Yeah,
2: then the police got called, so then they shut everything down.
1: Wow.
2: Like, they were very, very strict. Like, I mean, we couldn't wear hats. They shut everything down. Spaghetti straps were a no-go.
1: Oh, wow.
2: Oh, yeah. Very, very strict dress code. So it loosened up as my brother went through because he's 3 years behind me.
1: Uh-huh.
2: But, like, we were in, like, the Puritan era of strict, like, thou shalt not do fun.
1: All right. Hey, something really cool is coming to Stir Cove.
2: Yes. Russell
1: Dickerson. Yep. Dickerson.
2: I said it right.
1: Yeah.
2: Dickerson.
1: Russell Dickerson is going to be at Stir Cove on September 11th, and we...
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5: Partly to mostly cloudy with a 30% chance of scattered showers and thunderstorms this morning. Then mostly sunny to partly cloudy, hot and humid this afternoon. High temperature in the upper 90s, heat index up to 105 possible. Tonight, mostly clear to partly cloudy with a 20% chance of rain, low in the mid-70s. From the 1011 Severe Weather Center, I'm meteorologist Brandon Rector.

0: Hey, where were you? Here's what you missed with Brooke and Adam on B107.3.
1: So, of course, this weekend, going to be lots of tailgating. And what do some states grill besides the burgers, the brats, the hot dogs? Some states grill some interesting things, like the big thing in Florida, grilled gator.
2: As you would. It's everywhere.
1: Colorado is the Rocky Mountain oysters. Alaska, you got the moose burgers. And you got to have the lobster in Maine. Grilled lobster. I wouldn't say no.
2: Mm-hmm. Juicy Lucy's in Minnesota. Now I'm hungry.
1: I want a Juicy Lucy.
2: Well, we got to go there and do them right. You know, like, making them at home isn't going to be the same thing.
1: You don't know. You don't know my life and what I can make.
2: Okay. And then we talked about a brand new toothbrush, which is $499. Yep, it's got AI, and it will judge you. It will give you a score on your pressure, angle, and coverage, so it can inform you with scientific precision.
1: So basically, it's the judge on Dancing with the Stars, and it's giving you a 10 out of 10 for your technique.
2: You're like, no, that's a 4 out of 5. You know, 4 out of 10. 4 to 5 would be good. 4 out of 10 is bad.
1: We also talked about a woman named Crooked Jess, who police in Florida tried to use her in a buy and bust operation. She went and bought, but they weren't able to bust because she took the money and ran. And the officer was waiting outside the house like, she's been in there like an hour.
2: How long does a drug deal take?
1: I mean, according to the TV shows I've watched, it should take like 3 minutes.
2: Yeah,
1: like that, right? He waited an hour. Then they went looking for her in the neighborhood, couldn't find her. Her name's Crooked Jess. That should have been a clue.
2: I mean, I feel like there was some context there.
1: Mm-hmm. We also talked about a guy who ended up sending flowers to a date, a person he'd only gone on 2 dates with. He didn't know where she lived. He looked her up, sent her flowers, and a card for Mother's Day. The card was from her dog.
2: Which was really
1: in her dog's
2: weird.
1: Voice. Yeah. So, was it, or does he just not know how to read social cues?
2: I think he was trying the big gesture, and he got a big miss.
1: Yeah. The question for today, what are you overly proud of? So, over on the text line, wanted to share what I'm proud of. I battled a drug addiction for many years, and I've been clean for 15, which is amazing.
2: Awesome.
1: Melinda said she's very proud of getting her CNA and medication aid degree. Mm-hmm.
2: Over on Facebook, Amy says, as a single parent raising 2 now successful young adults, I almost lost my house twice, struggled at times to pay bills with very little help from their fathers or the state aid. Aaron says, worked for 2.5 years at Dollar Tree, have not called in sick. And Janelle says, my oldest grandson is a sophomore at Penn State University on a scholarship, and also so proud of the little grandkids.
1: Nice. Love it. Love it. Love it. We love celebrating you, and we love bragging on you. So, what are you proud of? You can still continue that conversation on our Facebook and website, 402-438-1073, socials, B107.3. We're going to hit some good news.
3: Tell me something good.
1: Good news brought to you by Calvary Community Church. A landlord in Milwaukee was cleaning out a vacated apartment and made an incredible discovery. An original Picasso.
2: In Milwaukee?
1: In Milwaukee. Yep. It was stolen from a gallery nearby in 2018. The landlord quickly turned it over to police, and the gallery owner later confirmed it was the real deal. The artwork had been valued between $35,000 and $50,000 when it disappeared in 2018.
2: So it's probably gone up.
1: Yeah. And a family in England just discovered they had a small fortune sitting in an old jewelry box. It turned out to be a 1930s Patek Philippe wristwatch, which sold for nearly $80,000 at auction. At first, they were thinking maybe they'll get $6,000 or $7,000. But a fierce bidding war took place, and it was so rare that it drew interest from collectors around the world, bringing in $80,000. That's incredible. All right. Oh, the question for Monday. We forgot to talk about that.
2: No, question for Friday, because we have one
1: today
2: more day.
1: Today is just Thursday. I literally just said to you, feels like Friday.
2: You're trying to fast forward to the weekend. I understand. It's a holiday weekend, but we got to do one more day of work.
1: Blah. All right. The question for tomorrow. What newer thing has everyone else done but you?
2: For Brooke, it's Friday.
1: Yeah. No, like, up until recently, I had never done DoorDash.
2: Right. I am not much of a TikToker.
1: Mm-hmm. Mm-hmm. So what newer thing has everyone else done but you? We'll find out tomorrow, which is Friday.
2: Yeah.
1: Austin and the 3 More Music Midday kicking off right now. Have a great Thursday.
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2: Partly to mostly cloudy with a 30% chance of scattered showers and thunderstorms this morning. Then mostly sunny to partly cloudy, hot and humid this afternoon. High temperature in the upper 90s, heat index up to 105 possible. Tonight, mostly clear to partly cloudy with a 20% chance of rain, low in the mid-70s. From the 1011 Severe Weather Center, I'm meteorologist Brandon Rector.

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2: Partly to mostly cloudy with a 30% chance of scattered showers and thunderstorms this morning. Then mostly sunny to partly cloudy, hot and humid this afternoon. High temperature in the upper 90s, heat index up to 105 possible. Tonight, mostly clear to partly cloudy with a 20% chance of rain, low in the mid-70s. From the 1011 Severe Weather Center, I'm meteorologist Brandon Rector.

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2: My mom has always been a business owner. She originally started her own grocery store in Mexico, which was named after me, Abarrotes Cristal. I know I have very big shoes to fill, but I know that once I'm ready, mom will be able to take some time off. We're a small town. In this community, everybody knows each other. I've grown here. I've raised my family here. This is my life.
1: Bryan Health, in the middle with you.
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5: Mostly sunny, hot, and humid weather will continue into the day on your Thursday. Heat advisories continue to be in place for southeastern Nebraska through Friday evening. High temperatures today will reach the upper 90s, with feels like temperatures between 100 and 105 degrees possible. And there will also be a southerly breeze at 10 to 20 miles an hour, with some gusts between 20 and 30 miles an hour possible at times. From the 10-11 Severe Weather Center, I'm meteorologist Bill Rentschler.

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2: Mostly sunny, hot, and humid weather will continue into the day on your Thursday. Heat advisories continue to be in place for southeastern Nebraska through Friday evening. High temperatures today will reach the upper 90s, with feels like temperatures between 100 and 105 degrees possible. And there will also be a southerly breeze at 10 to 20 miles an hour, with some gusts between 20 and 30 miles an hour possible at times. From the 10-11 Severe Weather Center, I'm meteorologist Bill Rentschler.

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1: Olivia Rodrigo on today's Variety, B107.3. I'm Austin Michael. And why are thousands of people in Sweden burying their underwear in the ground? Does it have anything to do with this guy? Mork. I have my suspicions. Actually, I'll tell you more about that in about 8 minutes. Right now, it's Calvin Harris.

0: in vogue am I loving on today's Variety? B107.3, thank you for listening. I'm Austin Michael. So Swedish scientists just finished testing soil composition in their country by burying thousands of pairs of underwear in the ground. Yeah, really low-tech, this experiment. They buried all cotton undergarments, and then they checked the decomposition rate after 30 and then 60 days. And somehow, this helped these scientists see how much extra phosphorus is being added to the soil from people gardening. And the results? After 1 month, only 10% of the underwear decomposed. But after 2 months, it jumped to 50%. And what exactly does that mean? I've got no idea. Honestly, maybe don't keep your underwear in the lawn. Or possibly don't stuff your skivvies with Swedish soil. What I do know is that they're calling this experiment, quote, the underwear index, unquote. Which, for me anyway, wins the title of best name ever for a science experiment.
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3: Mostly sunny, hot, and humid weather will continue into the day on your Thursday. Heat advisories continue to be in place for southeastern Nebraska through Friday evening. High temperatures today will reach the upper 90s, with feels like temperatures between 100 and 105 degrees possible. And there will also be a southerly breeze at 10 to 20 miles an hour, with some gusts between 20 and 30 miles an hour possible at times. From the 10-11 Severe Weather Center, I'm meteorologist Bill Rentschler.

In cooperation with federal, state, and local authorities, this broadcast house station is conducting a test of the emergency alert system. If an actual emergency existed, information and instruction would have followed the alert tones heard at the beginning of this message. This concludes this test of the emergency alert system.

B107.3. Hi there, I'm Austin Michael. And before you go to the first Husker football game this week, make sure to stop by Embassy Suites for Dude the Duck. We're opening up the gates at 8 o'clock. Adam from the B Morning Show and I are going to be hosting Dude the Duck this Saturday. 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

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And yes, that's about a $46 savings. Mark Morrison next.

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1: Niall Horan, Slow Hands on today's Variety, B107.3. I'm Austin Michael, and scientists have discovered yet another effect that GLP-1s have on people. And guys, you're probably not going to like this. I'll tell you more in about 8 minutes. Right now, Teddy Swims.

0: talking.
1: Doing a little late night talking. It's Harry Styles on today's Variety, B107.3. Hi there, I'm Austin Michael, and this one's for the guys. Guys, would you rather lose weight or lose hair? There's a brand new review of GLP-1s and their effect on men, and it just came out in the Scientific Journal. And it's based on multiple reports of men's hair thinning after they begin taking the weight loss drug. What they found was that men are 7% more likely to start losing hair if they have higher amounts of the gene that GLP-1s create in their bodies. So, again, I ask, guys, would you rather look like, a pot-bellied Fabio or be bald and skinny? But don't freak out quite yet. Doctors can and they do prescribe minoxidil along with GLP-1s to offset that hair loss a little bit. They also suggest eating nutrient-rich foods that keep your hair intact. Foods like fish, eggs, Greek yogurt, cottage cheese, and nuts. None of which are hard to come by or eat every day. In fact, I eat three of those things every single day. Which made me just realize, oh, no wonder that I have such thick, luxurious.

107.3 with not one, but two Husker volleyball games coming up on the air this weekend. First one tomorrow, cutting into my show. 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And then on Sunday, it's the game at Wrigley Field as they take on Missouri. That game time a little bit later, going to be at 8 o'clock. Hillary Duff now, but you're on B107.3.

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I'm Austin Michael, and today's winner of irony at its best. 6.3 million cleaning products produced by Clorox have been recalled because they've been contaminated with bacteria. Luckily, they weren't sold in the United States. They were sold in Puerto Rico and the Virgin Islands. Zara Larsson now. No nightmare when you can still see the light. Can't find me.

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0: 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It's time for B107.3 traffic, brought to you by Brian Health. Because life doesn't slow down, we're in the middle with you.
1: Good afternoon. We'll start time saver traffic on Highway 77 or the Homestead Expressway just north of West Pioneers Boulevard, southbound lanes. An accident. Thanks to Keith for calling in. We do have several construction projects. Do watch for lane shifts and lane closures. Keep in mind South 70th at Nebraska Parkway. Lane restrictions in all directions for turn lane construction. South 56th and Old Cheney. Traffic signal work. And eastbound O Street at 40th. Lane restriction.

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1: We're in the middle with you.
2: As we get into the heart of our drive time, a couple of slow spots. The newest, 22nd and Vine Street, an accident. Do watch for slowdowns, 22nd and Vine. Also, an earlier accident, southbound Highway 77 or the Homestead Expressway, just north of West Pioneers Boulevard. An earlier accident in the cleanup stages. We do have several construction projects. Do use caution as you move through and around. If you see a trouble spot, call the traffic hotline, 402-479-1414. That's another check of your time saver traffic.
0: It's the Carl's Casual Dining at Mahoney State Park Workday Wrap-Up. 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

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And coming up soon, our Hollywood headlines. In the headlines tonight, Miley Cyrus has changed her name. Also, Billy Ray Cyrus had something to say about that. And a popular actress has revealed that she had a rare brain cancer removed about 6 months ago. We'll get into all that here in about 8 minutes. Right now, Snow Patrol.

0: We are inside the Workday Wrap-Up with Donna Lewis on B107.3. I'm Austin Michael, and time now for Hollywood Headlines. Miley Cyrus has changed her name to Miley. Yeah, just Miley, no more Cyrus. She did this with just a couple of weeks until her 10th album comes out on September 18th. That's going to be called Bass Persuades. When she was asked about that new music and what it'll sound like, Miley said, quote, "This album is a love story. Like all my albums, it's a reflection of where I am in life," end quote. And then she further explained that it's a celebration of love that she's found in herself and love that she shares with someone else. The new album will have 10 new songs. In other news, Miley's dad, Billy, had some thoughts on the name change. He said, quote, "I told Miley yesterday that I felt good about her going with the first name," end quote. He also compared it to other legendary singers like Elvis, Cher, and Prince. And then he concluded with, "It's a natural progression for an iconic superstar legend." And actress Busy Phillips has revealed that she had a rare brain tumor removed earlier this year. She said she was having some symptoms in 2025, but her general doctor said blood work and tests look fine, so don't worry about it. However, she did worry about it and went in and got a full body MRI that showed differently. It was a very small tumor, but it took 5 hours to remove it, and it turned out to be a type of cancer that only affects about 1,300 Americans every year. However, the prognosis looks good, and Busy is still clear after 6 months. And those are the Hollywood headlines tonight. Let's go ahead and check in with Time Saver Traffic.
1: 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We're in the middle with you.
2: On the downhill side of our drive time traffic, no new accidents or major delays, and our earlier accidents cleaned up and out of the way. We do have several volume slowdowns and construction projects. We'll want to use caution as we move through and around Q Street in the downtown area, running very slow right now, as is probably several streets in the downtown area. Street closings with lane shifts and lane closures. Do keep in mind, work continues on the I-180 bridge over I-80. That interchange does run slow with head-to-head traffic and closure. You'll have to follow the detours. If you see a trouble spot, call the traffic hotline 402-479-1414. That's another check of your time-saver traffic.

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The Workday Wrap-Up on B107.3 with Michael Jackson. And if you've been wanting to watch the movie Michael, which was a huge hit this year, and wondering where is it going to be streaming at, if you've got a subscription, you can see it on either Hulu, YouTube TV, Fubo TV, Philo, or Stars. 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
1: 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We're in the middle with you.
2: Wrapping up our traffic reports, we do have a new slow spot, 40th and Pioneers Boulevard, an injury accident to watch for slowdowns, 40th and Pioneers. Otherwise, most traffic moving well, a few volume slowdowns, and we do have several construction projects. Do use caution as you move through and around. Also, just a reminder, as you make plans to attend the Husker football game this weekend, your usual route is likely going to change with several construction projects throughout the capital city.
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5: Mostly clear, warm, and humid through your Thursday evening in Lincoln. Temperatures will continue to be very warm with 10 o'clock readings still in the middle 80s, what feels like temperatures still around 90 degrees. Overnight lows will stay well above average in the middle 70s with mostly clear skies. And look for similar conditions again into the day on your Friday with highs in the mid to upper 90s with feels like temperatures into the triple digits. From the 1011 Severe Weather Center, I'm meteorologist Bill Rentschler.

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1: Mostly clear, warm, and humid through your Thursday evening in Lincoln. Temperatures will continue to be very warm, with 10 o'clock readings still in the middle 80s, what feels like temperatures still around 90 degrees. Overnight lows will stay well above average in the middle 70s with mostly clear skies. And look for similar conditions again into the day on your Friday, with highs in the mid to upper 90s with feels like temperatures into the triple digits. From the 1011 Severe Weather Center, I'm meteorologist Bill Rentschler.

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